New Radicals, Michelle Branch, The Game of Love right there. And coming up next, I've got that 5:15 take-home joke of the day, a little karaoke at 5:30. National keyword to go see Ella Lane. That flyaway's happening now.

0: Every day I ask you the same question. It's really a favor. And I say, if you do decide to take it home and tell it,
1: you have to tell it right.
0: You have to tell it right. That's why we call it the Take Home Joke of the Day. It's Friday edition. What do you call a dog magician? 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A labra cadabrador. 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

this week, we've been singing songs from the year 1986. That's the year I graduated high school, and all the songs were at some point in time during that year, number one. Yesterday, we did, what did we do? Oh, Whitney Houston. We did Peter Cetera. That's the glory of love. We did the Bangles, Walk Like an Egyptian. You Give Love a Bad Name. All number one songs in 1986. And today, I can't believe this guy is gone. But if you remember this one, let's do this on this Friday afternoon.

That's what I'm talking about. Happy Friday, and I'm fired up about this because this is my 8-year-old granddaughter's favorite group and favorite song. If you know, you know. Thanks for listening.

0: The Weeknd, Taylor Swift, Sabrina Carpenter, and more. Today's best music for you on this Friday. Mm-hmm. 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

Trans-Siberian Orchestra coming back to town on December 3rd and all next week. 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

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And one more time, the way you do that, this is the last national keyword, not only of the day, but for the week. 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

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Ella Langley, October 7th, Red Rocks Amphitheater in Colorado. The Dandelion Tour is going to be there, and you can too with a friend.

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0: her October 7th, Red Rocks Amphitheater. 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That's it. 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Ella Langley, you and a friend, all expenses paid, flights, hotel tickets, all of it.
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friends, enjoy the rest of your Friday. Have a tremendously amazing weekend, and I'll see you back here on Monday. If you know it, say it with me. Take care of yourself. Let's take care of each other. God bless you, and I love your face. Sincerely, I appreciate you for listening. See ya. Have a good weekend.

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hate to give the satisfaction asking how you're doing now. 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I loved you truly.

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Y101, today's best music with AJ in the morning hopping in. I love working the weekends. 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I'm wearing some chanclas, got the shorts on. Boss isn't here, so it's like fun. This is just a fun hangout. 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AJ in the morning, come find me. 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

Zara Larson, Y101, AJ in the morning. This is trending. Right now, folks are talking about whether or not 10 years ago we were nicer people. And for the most part, lots of them are saying, yeah, we were nicer people 10 years ago. True. What happened, though? Changed things up? Social media seems to be the common denominator that people online, they want to get a reaction. And to do that, they'll say things that they would never say face to face. They'll just be straight up mean. So I do agree.

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lots of fun things happening today. 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

Next weekend is the MTV VMAs. Madonna will be opening up the show, and there will be a lot of performances, including one from this guy. Here's Shaboozy on Y101.

Y101, today's best music with AJ in the morning. It's a beautiful weekend. The final one of summer, like the official end of summer coming up here, kicking off fall next week. So we got to do all the summer type festivities this weekend, including barbecuing. If you're going to be doing some hamburgers this weekend, but you want to replace the bread because carbs and your diet, I've got an option. I was reading about a type of cheese that can stand in place of bread on a hamburger, so you don't have to wrap the entire thing in lettuce anymore. This cheese is from Finland, and apparently it's called bread cheese. It's not made of bread, but it's firm enough to be like bread, and it squeaks when you eat it. So I think that would be, it would be

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Ellen Langley on her Dandelion tour. One of the stops will take her to Colorado, where she'll play Red Rocks Amphitheater. 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

Y101, AJ in the morning with new music from Michelle Branch and New Radicals, Game of Love. 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

0: New music from Carol G and Bruno Mars still on Y101, today's best music. Stand by. I've got a lot more coming up. My playlist is really spot on today. Zara Larsson's on the way. Dominic Fike. We'll get to some Shawn Mendes and more.
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Midnight Sun, Y101, today's best music. Love that, Zara Larson. I'm AJ. There was something that I was reading that said 51% of Americans managed to get away this summer. I don't know how you found the time. That's seriously the hardest part, and can afford it because gas is so darn expensive. It's a good thing that we have a chance for you to go on a vacation. Granted, it won't be a just summertime vacation, but it's going to be a vacation for your family. A family four getaway to a dream destination, Dreams Resort and Spas, where you can win a stay at one of 16 dream resorts throughout Mexico. And it's all free. What you need to do to win is go to y101hits.com and enter yourself to win. And then we have a chance coming up very, very soon to text to win a trip a day. 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

0: 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I'm AJ. Later tonight, we have your soundtrack to your social gatherings, whether that be a backyard party, maybe barbecuing it up with the friends and family. 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DJ Jess, the Mixaholic, and DJ Randy will take over the turntables for this thing. 8 o'clock tonight, the Y101 Weekend Mix. 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
10: We've talked a lot about ultra-processed foods, but here's a new wrinkle. A study out of France zeroed in on preservatives that keep packaged foods from spoiling and linked higher intake of those preservatives to a greater risk of high blood pressure, heart attack, and stroke. Now here's the part that might surprise you. Even some natural-sounding preservatives, like added citric acid and vitamin C, were tied to higher blood pressure. But an important distinction. This is about vitamin C added to processed food, not the vitamin C in an actual orange. So keep eating your fruit. Still, the practical takeaway is a familiar one. 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Those foods are preserved by cold, not chemicals. 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

If you're feeling stressed out, get this. There was a report that found reading for just a few minutes, just six, that's it, can cut stress by 68%. 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

0: Y101, AJ in the morning. If you could go back to one of your eras, if you will, a moment in time when you looked your best, what year would that be? For me, I'm still waiting for that era to come, but I'll tell you what era I don't want to come. Last year or 2 years ago, I was like at my biggest. Definitely not my high school era, because I was, let's just say, I have really, really dark black hair. And for whatever reason, I wanted to bleach it. And it came out orange, yellow, brown. It was terrible. Selena Gomez fans want her to go back to 2016, and she goes, that ain't happening.
1: It was such a hectic period in my life, and of course I had to rock a smoky eye. I was trying to be cool. Now I do a smoky eye, and it just looks a little different. I think people always want me to

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